0: 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This October 4th, pull up to the Livery Cigar Emporium in downtown Fayetteville for First Sunday customer appreciation, free food while it lasts, live music, and a Domino's tournament. Locking your spot now on Facebook. 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